0: from the movie Toy Story 5. That was Taylor Swift in spot number 6 with I Knew It, I Knew You. We're getting a little bit closer to who will be number 1. When we return, we will have song number 5.
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0: That was song number three this week on the countdown from Morgan Wallen, don't we? We are getting so close to the number one spot. And in order for you to find out, you're going to have to return with me. Coming up, that number one song when the Cross Canada Country Countdown returns.
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0: And we are back. Are you curious as to who is number one this week? I know I am, but we're going to make just a little bit of a detour before we get there.
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0: Nate Smith wrote Fix What You Didn't Break with a team of Nashville veterans in a home studio. And he'll tell you it scared him a little. After three straight defiant post-breakup anthems, he was stepping into full-on power ballad territory for the very first time. His inspiration was simple and honest. 10 years removed from a painful divorce, he finally found someone who changed everything. In Nate's words to Billboard, guys are more sensitive than we get credit for. And you know what? He's right. Radio stations were already requesting it long before it was even officially serviced. Here now with last year's leader, this is Nate Smith. Fix What You Didn't Break.

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5: From the intricate songs they sing, the mimicking of sounds they make, to the dancing along to the beat and bobbing their heads to their favorite songs, birds are musical. They enjoy it. Birds have their own complex songs, which they rely on to communicate with one another, infatuate a mate with their talent, and sometimes imitate another bird species for an advantage. Studies done on birds reveal that their brains are affected in a similar way that ours are to music. Both bird songs and music elicit responses not only in brain regions associated directly with reward, but also with emotion. They can have preferences of the type of music they enjoy, with all of its varied sets of beats, harmonies, vocal arrangements, and other elements. This can invoke a behavior in the bird, which is also pretty relatable and recognizable to our own. In other studies, it was revealed that birds are hardwired to prefer specific frequency and tempo of music, but the one type of music most birds do not enjoy is electronic dance music. Experts suggest that birds are highly social creatures who enjoy music and are moved to dance and sing along the same way we are.
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1: I'm Cass Patterson. Water main repair work is narrowing traffic flow along a one-block stretch of 5th Avenue North. Both eastbound lanes between 29th Street and 30th Street North are closed. Two-way traffic is maintained in the westbound lanes. Weather permitting, City of Lethbridge crews should complete the repair work by August 12th. The Alberta government is set to host some town halls focused on AI data centers. Four events will be held to explain what new infrastructure investments into data centers means and how they'll impact Albertans. There will be a virtual meeting on August 27th with in-person events planned for Pinoca, Sturgeon County, and Grand Prairie this month and next. Alberta's Minister of Technology and Innovation, Nate Klobuchar, will be part of all four meetings. The province has also launched a new webpage explaining more about AI data centers. The province's unemployment rate held steady at 7% in July as employment changed little from June. According to the latest numbers from Statistics Canada, Alberta added 91,000 jobs over the past year, a 3.5% increase, the strongest annual job growth among the provinces. Red Deer had Alberta's highest unemployment rate at 7.6%, while Lethbridge recorded the lowest at 5.6%. Local news direct to your inbox. More details at MyLethbridgeNow.com.
0: Lethbridge weather.
1: A chance of showers, even the risk of a thunderstorm today in 23. Tonight, a chance of showers, the risk of a thunderstorm in 10. Tomorrow, mix of sun and cloud in 24. Tomorrow night, a chance of showers in 11. On Wednesday, a chance of showers in 17.
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0: Certainly is the fun that we had this weekend. Taby, that's going to leave a memory. 98.1 The Ranch from the Onyx Realty Ranch Studio. 6:07. Happy Monday morning, August 10th. I'm Ryan Menny. How do you recover from a weekend like that? You just need another weekend after a weekend like that because you were weekending so hard. Now you need another weekend to just relax. Talking about, well, I mean, there was so much going on. The Bulls playing, and they won their weekend best of three series, went down to three games. They're in their playoffs. We'll talk about that this morning. Also, Summerfest. Coaldale locked it down with all the fun the last several days, wrapping up with, there was Cowboy Church yesterday. Hopefully you caught that if you were interested in catching that. And the night before, the fireworks that we saw, that was the best way to wrap up a Saturday that we had Washboard Union. Yes, the Washboard Union stuff is going to be fast and furious coming at you today. Clips from it. It ties in with the cover tune that they did with our Retro Ranch tune coming up in half an hour. They covered Garth Brooks. If you weren't there, I'm not going to tell you right now. You got to wait till 6:45 to find out what Garth Brooks song it was. I'm going to play a short clip for you. It was an amazing night, but it all started with the Summerfest parade in Coaldale. And it's all about the honking. And yes, candies. It was a candy parade. I think they're yelling candy truck. That's a little train from Onyx Realty. You can see the video on our Facebook and Instagram. Call it the Candy Parade. I call it the Honkin' Parade. Thanks for the fun, Coaldale Summerfest.
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1: I'm meteorologist David Spence with Rural Roots Canada. After that hot, dry July under a stubborn upper ridge, the pattern is finally turning for southern Alberta. That ridge breaks down this week, opening the door to a series of Gulf of Alaska troughs, and real moisture is on the way. Today and tomorrow stay mostly dry and warm here with highs in the low 20s, while the wet weather builds to our north first. But by Wednesday, rain and even a few thunderstorms will push into the south, and Thursday brings the best chance yet. 20 to 30 millimeters possible from Calgary east to the Saskatchewan line, and here south of the Trans-Canada Highway, we could get some significant rainfall as well. Along with that, temperatures will cool sharply, dropping into the low teens. Friday's rain lingers before clearing, with shower chances building through the back half of the week. This won't erase July's moisture deficit. Dig a few inches down before assuming it's fixed. But it's real relief, and crop ratings here have stayed well above average. For Rural Roots Canada, I'm meteorologist David Spence.
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6: 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They enjoy it. Birds have their own complex songs, which they rely on to communicate with one another, infatuate a mate with their talent, and sometimes imitate another bird species for an advantage. Studies done on birds reveal that their brains are affected in a similar way that ours are to music. Both bird songs and music elicit responses not only in brain regions associated directly with reward, but also with emotion. They can have preferences of the type of music they enjoy, with all of its varied sets of beats, harmonies, vocal arrangements, and other elements. 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Experts suggest that birds are highly social creatures who enjoy music and are moved to dance and sing along the same way we are.
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0: 98.1 The Ranch, Jordan Davis, turn this truck around. 623, I'm Ryan Menny. Happy Monday, August 10th. Wow, so many rodeos crammed into the next couple of days. You're going to be turning the truck around from the south end of the province up to, the north end of our broadcast area. Whether it's Pincher Creek or Stavely, they got you covered for all the rodeo action. 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And then you've got the 23rd annual Glenn Keeley Memorial PBR in Stavely on Saturday. Congrats to all our winners that we've sent off to the show. Gates open at 4. You know what? You could do the pro bull riding for both events. It's at 2 on Saturday at Pincher Creek. 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Pincher Creek, Stavely, rodeo action this weekend. This is me showing up at all the events.
1: Hi, boys. How are you? Yeah, I was just roping over there. Thought I'd mosey on over. You know, I'd never moseyed before. Hope I did it correctly. I mean, I've walked, I've ambled. I even sashayed once. Hello.
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0: Brown, 98.1 The Ranch at 6:36. Good Monday morning. I'm Ryan Menney. Well, it was the best of times until it was time to wrap up the season. Congratulations to the Lethbridge Bulls 2026 season, the entertainment they brought us, the playoff run that they went into the Western Division semifinals. Friday night was in Sylvan Lake. Sylvan Lake beat them 9-2, but at home at Spitz Stadium on Saturday. Were you there Saturday night? Lethbridge showed them how it's done. The Bulls came right back. A 10-3 win, and then a squeaker, a heartbreaker, so close yesterday in Sylvan Lake. It was a best of three series, so it was down to that third game. Sylvan Lake Gulls flew past the Lethbridge Bulls with one extra run, a score of 3-2. Sylvan Lake takes that series 2-1. They advance to the Western Division Finals against Okotoks. A big round of applause, a big thank you to the Lethbridge Bulls for an excellent season. So much entertainment this summer. Now what do we do?
1: Are you crying?
2: No.
1: Are you crying? Are you crying? There's no crying. There's no crying in baseball.
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21: 6:44, Monday, August 10th. I'm Ryan Menny. Retro Ranch this morning. Well, it's a song that we had to do because they did it on Saturday night. The Washboard Union wrapping up Summerfest in style in Coaldale with just a fantastic performance all night. My first opportunity seeing them. Everybody had a crazy good time. Thousands of people there in the park. And they did a couple covers, including this song from 1993 that when it came out, it became only the second song in history to debut at number one. Not climb out the charts, but debut at number one on the Billboard Country Singles Chart. Going back 33 years to 1993, fresh off the stage in Coaldale with Summerfest and the Washboard Union's cover of this song.

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0: 7:07. I'm Ryan Menny. You gotta love what you got to do on the weekend, and then hate that it's Monday, but love that you had the weekend that you had leading up to this Monday. August 10th now. I'm Ryan Menny, and the weekend that we had, come on, even with all the smoke and the video that I posted from the Coaldale Summerfest candy parade, if you missed it, and there were people that missed it, a few people posted, "When's the parade?" Another person said, "I didn't know there was a parade." I'm going to tell you folks, please turn on your radio. You won't miss the next parade. And if I'm posting video from the parade, I'm sorry, sir. The parade has already happened. And I posted during the parade, but a couple people missed it. If you missed it, you can see it on our Instagram and Facebook feed. But it was a wonderful time had by all thousands of people lining the streets in Coaldale for Summerfest, and specifically the parade on Saturday. I took my family there, got some of that footage, and it's a candy parade. They actually hand out candies, and a lot of them were doing it safely. But it's also, I don't want to trigger you right now. If you're in traffic at the moment, you're going to hear some honking as an audio summary of Summerfest candy parade. I think those kids are yelling, "Candy truck." Yeah, that's the candy truck. Well, that one, that was the Onyx Realty train. Thanks again, Coaldale Summerfest, for the candy parade, a.k.a. the honking parade.
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0: Ranch at 7:23, Monday, August 10th. I'm Ryan Menny. You haven't gotten enough rodeos yet this summer. We got two rodeos this weekend. In fact, one starts a little bit before the weekend. How to decide? Go to one, go to both? There's so much to enjoy. The Pitcher Creek Pro Rodeo, small town, big rodeo. Pro Rodeo runs from Thursday through to Sunday. Pro Rodeo performances on Friday at 6:30, Saturday and Sunday at 2 in the afternoon. So feasibly, you could go to the other one. We'll talk about it in just a second because the PBR portion of that event is in the evening at 6 o'clock. But kids, fun rodeo, food trucks, beer gardens, live music, Western Market, so much more. The cabaret on the Saturday. 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What's the other one? It is the 23rd annual Glenn Keeley Memorial PBR in Stavely. The professional bull riders will be starting Saturday at 6. 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Regardless, this is what I'm going to sound like showing up at the rodeos.
1: Hi, boys. How are you?
2: Yeah, I was just roping over there. Thought I'd mosey on over. You know, I'd never moseyed before. Hope I did it correctly. I mean, I've walked. I've ambled. I even sashayed once. Hello.
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Russell Dickerson, 98.1 The Ranch, Worth Your Wild at 7:36. Happy Monday, August 10th. I'm Ryan Menny. Oh, man, was it worth our while for spending some quality time in Coaldale with Summerfest put on by the town of Coaldale. Thank you to Clayton and Brooke from the town who came in here about a week, 2 weeks ago to chat about the fun. We've been talking about the fun. There was a candy parade on Saturday. I was there with my family. The fun throughout the entire weekend. Wrapping up, just leading into the fireworks Saturday night with the Washboard Union, 9-time Canadian Country Music Award winners, Juno Award winners, and if they gave away a trophy for the nicest guys, they would get that too. That would be on the shelf in the Rumpus Room as well. I'm not kidding you, but just before I introduced the band on the stage at the park in Coaldale for Summerfest, met them briefly. They're just about to go on stage. Came around the corner. Hey, Ryan from the ranch. Love to chat with you guys. I got a couple of quick little videos with them. I just uploaded that to our Facebook and Instagram feeds. You can see their show wrapped up in 120 seconds. The best bits of the Washboard Union, if you missed it or want to relive it, from Summerfest in Coaldale. But yes, they are the nicest guys. Which is that makes it extra fun. And the crowd in the thousands went wild. They had the best time ever. Coaldale Summerfest, Washboard Union from Saturday.

0: 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Thank you so much.
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0: They got it right. We're all in the same boat. Zach Brown Band, 749. I'm Ryan Menney. Monday, August 10th, the day after the completion of the Lethbridge Bulls 2026 playoff run. We just want to say thank you, Lethbridge Bulls, for a very entertaining season, a great summer. You made it to the Western Division semifinals. Sylvan Lake, on their home turf on Friday, started the best of three series and beat them 9-2. Ouch. But then back at Spitz Stadium, maybe you were there on Saturday night, the Bulls came back to beat Sylvan Lake 10-3. Don't know if it was the home game advantage, but it was a squeaker. Oh my goodness. Yesterday, heartache for the Lethbridge Bulls. Sylvan Lake beating them a score of 3-2. There weren't many games with that kind of score, that close of a battle throughout the entire season. You'd see blowouts of 14-3 or 20-2 for either sides of the dugout. But the game that mattered right down to the last second that would have taken them to the Western Division Finals against Okotoks, Sylvan Lake took that one. Thank you again, Lethbridge Bulls, for all the fun. The same boat that we're all in. Now, what do we do?
1: Are you crying?
2: No.
1: Are you crying? Are you crying? There's no crying. There's no crying in baseball.
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It's always the same, it's just a shame, that's all. I could say day and you say night. Tell me it's black when I know that it's white. It's always the same, it's just a shame, that's all.

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2: 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And corn is higher at $2, sitting at 301. In the milling wheat markets, September Minneapolis futures added 13 cents at 684 per bushel, with local hard red spring bid for August movement at 815 per bushel delivered. In the oil seeds, November canola futures jumped $15.10 at 784 per ton, with delivered pricing at 1778 per bushel. Pulse markets, red lentils are trading at 22 cents a pound, yellow peas are at 750 per bushel. 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
1: I'm Cass Patterson. Water main repair work is narrowing traffic flow along a one-block stretch of 5th Avenue North. Both eastbound lanes between 29th Street and 30th Street North are closed. Two-way traffic is maintained in the westbound lanes. Weather permitting, City of Lethbridge crews should complete the repair work by August 12th. The Alberta government is set to host some town halls focused on AI data centers. 4 events will be held to explain what new infrastructure investments into data centers means and how they'll impact Albertans. There will be a virtual meeting on August 27th with in-person events planned for Pinoca, Sturgeon County, and Grand Prairie this month and next. Alberta's Minister of Technology and Innovation, Nate Glubish, will be part of all 4 meetings. The province has also launched a new webpage explaining more about AI data centers. The province's unemployment rate held steady at 7% in July as employment changed little from June. According to the latest numbers from Statistics Canada, Alberta added 91,000 jobs over the past year, a 3.5% increase, the strongest annual job growth among the provinces. Red Deer had Alberta's highest unemployment rate at 7.6%, while Lethbridge recorded the lowest at 5.6%. Local news, direct to your inbox. 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
0: Lethbridge weather.
1: A chance of showers, even the risk of a thunderstorm today in 23. Tonight, a chance of showers, the risk of a thunderstorm in 10. Tomorrow, a mix of sun and cloud in 24. Tomorrow night, a chance of showers in 11. On Wednesday, a chance of showers in 17.
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0: Faith Hill, 98.1 The Ranch, peace of my heart, 8:11. Good Monday morning, August 10th. I'm Ryan Menny. We are 8 days away from the kickoff and the parade of Whoop Up Days. And you know what comes along with that, all the rides and the fun and the rodeo and so much more at Lethbridge Trade and Convention Center right beside Henderson, what used to be known as Exhibition Park. It's been going on there for a century of fun. This year's fun, at 8:20, around that time, I'm going to be playing a sounder that will be your opportunity to call and win a bunch of goodies to get you into Whoop Up Days this year and more. It's a surprise pack. You'll know it when you win it, but listen for that sounder. You'll know it when you hear it coming up in just a few moments. You know you're enjoying a great parade when you hear all the horns. Coaldale Summerfest this past weekend was there at the parade. If you missed it or if you want to relive it, check out our Instagram or Facebook feeds. I posted a video of a lot of the fun. It's the candy parade, but really there was a lot of honking as well. I think those kids are saying candy truck. Yeah, there's that was actually a train. That was Onyx Realty, sponsor of our ranch studio. Thank you, Town of Coaldale, for the Summerfest fun all this weekend and for the candy and the honking parade.
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0: 98.1 The Ranch, a tribute to Toby Keith at the end of Riley Green's new one, Think As You Drunk, 8:25. Monday morning, I'm Ryan Menny. Whoop Up Days kicks off a week from tomorrow with the parade and then the rides and the rodeo and all the fun. And all this week, when you hear the sounder at 8:20 in the morning or 4:20 in the afternoon, give us a shout to go for free. Good morning, The Ranch. Who's this?
1: Good morning. It's Landon.
0: Landon, you had plans to go to Whoop Up Days this year?
1: I'm going to go.
0: Fantastic. We got tickets for you and three buddies to get in and ride wristband if you're feeling brave.
1: Oh, my goodness. That's wicked, man.
0: Happy Whoop Up Days, Landon.
1: Yeah!
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98.1 The Ranch, Sully Burrows, put it on me. 836, I'm Ryan Meddy. Happy Monday, August 10th. I am still riding high on the fantastic fun and the overwhelming niceness of the concert that wrapped up Coaldale Summerfest on Saturday with the Washboard Union. Ryan Lindsay and his incredible trio opened up the show for those guys. Were you there? I hope you were there. If you weren't, or if you want to relive it, I've posted my favorite parts in less than 120 seconds on our Instagram and Facebook feeds if you want to experience or relive the fun from Saturday night in Coaldale with Summerfest of 9-time Canadian Country Music Award winners, the Washboard Union and Juno Award winners on top of that. But also, if there is an award for nicest guys, they would have that up on their shelf in the Rumpus Room as well. Can't say enough about the Washboard Union, how much of a great show it was, but also the crowd. When I emceed the show, got up on the stage there, I meant what I said as I was watching Ryan Lindsay's show and just as we're about to get into Washboard Union, everybody there was so well behaved. It was so pleasant. And I said, dare I say, respectable. It was a pleasant and respectable crowd, and the Washboard Union, nicest guys ever. We had a fantastic time doing the sing-along.

0: are incredible. Thank you so much.
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0: Won the ranch. I've got a keg at 8:49. I'm Ryan Menny. 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Yes, professional bull riding on Saturday. 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
1: 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How are you?
2: 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Hello.
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0: 9:11. Good Monday morning, August 10th. I'm Ryan Menning. It was a heartbreaker. Such a close game. Man, did you take the road trip to Sylvan Lake to see the Gulls host the Bulls, our Lethbridge team, and nail biter right down to the 3-2 win, Sylvan Lake over Lethbridge, concluding the Lethbridge Bulls 2026 playoff run. It was a 9-2 win from Sylvan Lake on the road to start the best of three series. Then the Bulls on Saturday beat Sylvan Lake 10-3 till that nail biter yesterday, 3-2. A big thank you to the Lethbridge Bulls for all the entertainment this season. Question on Lethbridge and Bulls fans and baseball fans in the area. What do we do now?
1: Are you crying?
2: No.
1: Are you crying? Are you crying? There's no crying. There's no crying in baseball.
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0: the dogs, 9:26. Happy Monday morning, August 10th. I'm Ryan Menney. What a parade with Coaldale Summerfest. All the activities that the town planned for the region to enjoy. The Washboard Union, Ryan Lindsay, all the entertainment Saturday nights on the stage. But yeah, it was the parade that they had everything. It was a candy parade. They're handing out candies. But there's even a waving dog. I swear there was a dog. There was a dog in the window of one of the trucks waving at all of us as it went past. I was out there with the family. If you missed the Coaldale Summerfest parade, I captured a lot of footage from it on our Instagram and Facebook feeds over the weekend. But yeah, candy parade. They hand out candies, but also, if you're driving in traffic right now, don't go off the road. But there was a lot of honking as well. I think the kids are yelling, candy truck. See? That's actually the Onyx Realty, sponsor of our ranch studio, their train. Thanks, Coaldale, for putting on a fantastic summer fest and candy/honking parade.
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15: Lethbridge weather.
16: At 9:34, yes, there's a slight chance of showers or even a thunderstorm later today, and the smoke is still hanging around, a high around 25. The humidex making it feel like 29. Might be hard to believe that we have some moisture on the way, but 5:30 this morning, Brooks and Red Deer areas were getting storms, a lot of lightning and other stuff. Yeah, that was... They had a doozy of a start to the day. We have a chance of a thunderstorm tonight as well. The smoke will be with us into tomorrow, starting the day with a mix of sun and cloud. High of 23. The humidex is going to make it feel like 26. Then clouds and cooling off considerably. Clouds in 20 Wednesday. Showers and only 13 on Thursday.
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0: Jelly Roll, 98.1 The Ranch, Heart of Stone, 941. Happy Monday morning, August 10th. I'm Ryan Menney. You still vibrating from the amazing show in Coaldale, wrapping up Summerfest with the Washboard Union, 9-time Canadian Country Music Award winners. We had up on the stage all to ourselves. If you missed the show, I captured the best 120 seconds of their performance up on our Instagram and Facebook feeds. And if there was an award from the CCMAs for nicest guys in a band, they would also win that and have that up on the shelf in their rumpus room. I'm not kidding you. Just before I introduced them on stage, I had a great chat with the backstage, and Dave came up, and I've got some video of him as well on what I posted online, and just a super nice guy. He was the guy that dances with the literal washboard towards the end of the show. My daughter, who went to the performance with me, said, "Is his beard real, Dad? It's an epic Santa-looking and naturally curly beard." I said, "Yes, that's a real beard." So thanks again to Coaldale, the town of Coaldale, for putting on a doozy of a Summerfest and for wrapping it up in style with an incredible free show for everybody that just had a wonderful time. Thousands of people behaving respectably and just enjoying the music of the Washboard Union.
1: Hey everybody, it's Chris from the Washboard Union. So excited that we could be back in Alberta, and you are listening right now to 98.1 The Ranch. Turn it up. Whoa.

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0: ever.
1: Aaron Goodfin kicking off the 10 o'clock hour here on the ranch with said no redneck ever. It's Tanya here with you during the day shift. Now, coming up, I have a story for you out of Great Britain here this morning. They have installed more than 142,000 new solar power systems in their first 6 months of the year, and they have seen a really good jump in power in their area. I'm going to tell you more about it coming up, but first, let's continue with Carrie Underwood with Dirty Laundry on the Ranch.

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9: 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The 6th annual YQL Shoes for Kids Drive and Charity Barbecue is coming up Saturday, August 15th from 10 a.m. to 1 p.m. at Murray Chevrolet Cadillac on 26th Avenue South here in Lethbridge. Collecting new sneakers for children and youth from kindergarten to grade 12. 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The Southern Alberta Ethnic Association's Latin Festival is happening Saturday, September 5th from noon to 6 p.m. in Galt Gardens. It's free to attend. 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And to add your event to what's going on, head to My Lethbridge Now.
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1: Dee Brody with Where You Learn How to Do That on the Ranch. It's Tandy here with you. Now, I was telling you about a story out of Great Britain here today, and they have installed 142,000 new solar power systems in the first 6 months of this year. Now, the biggest six-month jump that they've seen in 15 years, and most of those systems are going on family homes as people look for ways to lower their electricity bills and to generate more of their own power. It's also another reminder that renewable energy continues to grow around the world, and even here in our own country, we're seeing more homeowners and farmers exploring solar as well, especially in our province right here in Alberta, where sunshine, of course, is one resource we have plenty of. Let's continue with more music for you here this morning with Tyler Joe Miller, Under the Influence on the Ranch.

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14: Lethbridge weather.
15: A chance of showers, even the risk of a thunderstorm today in 23. Tonight, a chance of showers, the risk of a thunderstorm in 10. Tomorrow, mix of sun and cloud in 24. Tomorrow night, a chance of showers in 11. On Wednesday, a chance of showers in 17.
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Chicagoland with Settlin on 98.1 The Ranch. Hey, don't forget that we have a great contest happening now. It's Whoop Up Days. Of course, it's around the corner, and we can't wait to celebrate the summer with you. That's why we're going to be spoiling you with a fun little surprise. And who doesn't love surprises, right? Starting today, make sure that you're listening at 4:20 here this afternoon for the Whoop Up Days cheer for a chance at winning a Whoop Up Days mystery prize pack. Make sure you're listening in the mornings as well at 8:20. As soon as you hear that unmistakable cheer, be sure to call in to 403-327-0981. And we want you to have the best summer ever and make the memories with your friends here at 98.1 The Ranch. 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

Leo with Beautiful Mess starting our 11 o'clock hour here on the ranch. Gonna tell you about a Toronto Transit Commission operator. He's getting a lot of love online these days. I'll tell you more about it coming up. But first, it's Tennille Towns. Sunshine's free on the ranch.

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Austin with Paradise Found on the Ranch. Now, here's a reminder that the smallest gestures can make the biggest difference. A Toronto Transit Commission operator, he's getting a lot of love online after passengers shared how his upbeat announcements and encouraging messages have brightened their daily commute. Instead of just calling out on the next stop, he adds a little positivity, a warm greeting, and even wishes everyone a great day. Riders say it's becoming something that they're actually looking forward to, providing that a kind of voice and a few encouraging words can turn an ordinary trip into something memorable. And sometimes all it takes is one person choosing to spread a little positivity. Now, I don't know. I think if I was going to be a transit operator, I'd probably do the same thing, to be honest with you. I'd wish everybody, you know, have a great day, you know, all that fun stuff. Or if the weather is not that good, I would probably, you know, do a little weather announcement or something like that. Careful not to, you know, slip when you get off the track or whatever you need to say. That'd be kind of fun. Here's Riley Green with There Was This Girl on the Ranch.

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18: Lethbridge weather.
19: A chance of showers, even the risk of a thunderstorm today in 23. Tonight, a chance of showers, the risk of a thunderstorm in 10. Tomorrow, mix of sun and cloud in 24. Tomorrow night, a chance of showers in 11. On Wednesday, a chance of showers in 17.
18: Lethbridge is home for the greatest.
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Dan and Shay with Say So on 98.1 The Ranch. Don't forget about the Pincher Creek Pro Rodeo. 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More details online at pinchercreekrodeo.com. 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

Morgan Griffiths with Just Being Me, starting our 12 o'clock hour here on the ranch. Now, I have an inspiring story about a man after spending nearly six decades building a struggling boat company. Well, this 83-year-old man, Eddie Smith Jr., has turned down offers worth more than $400 million to sell it, but he's doing something different with it. I'm going to tell you more about it coming up, but first, here's Gretchen Wilson with Redneck Woman on the Ranch.

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3: 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And corn remains at $3.01 per metric ton. In the milling wheat market, September Minneapolis futures slipped 6 cents at $6.73 a bushel, with local hard red spring bid for August movement at $8.15. In the oilseeds, November canola futures added $14.70 at $7.94.50 per ton or $18.02 per bushel. In the pulse markets, nearby red lentil prices are trading at 22 cents per pound and yellow peas remain at $7.50. 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
13: From the intricate songs they sing, the mimicking of sounds they make, to the dancing along to the beat and bobbing their heads to their favorite songs, birds are musical. They enjoy it. Birds have their own complex songs, which they rely on to communicate with one another, infatuate a mate with their talent, and sometimes imitate another bird species for an advantage. Studies done on birds reveal that their brains are affected in a similar way that ours are to music. Both bird songs and music elicit responses not only in brain regions associated directly with reward, but also with emotion. They can have preferences of the type of music they enjoy, with all of its varied sets of beats, harmonies, vocal arrangements, and other elements. This can invoke a behavior in the bird, which is also pretty relatable and recognizable to our own. In other studies, it was revealed that birds are hardwired to prefer specific frequency and tempo of music, but the one type of music most birds do not enjoy is electronic dance music. Experts suggest that birds are highly social creatures who enjoy music and are moved to dance and sing along the same way we are.
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Dallas Smith, Good Time Goes on their ranch. Now, I saw this story and I thought, man, this guy is, you know, sometimes when you build a business, you don't want to let it go. So this 83-year-old man named Eddie Smith Jr., after spending nearly six decades building a struggling boat company into a thriving business, he turned down offers worth more than $400 million to sell it. Yeah. So instead, he transferred ownership into a special trust so that the company can stay true to its values and continue looking after its employees and have future profits support charitable causes. He also says that he didn't want to see the company culture disappear after he was gone either. So he hopes more business owners will think about that kind of legacy that they leave behind. And it's also a reminder that success isn't always measured by the biggest payday. It's about taking care of your own. Here's Luke Combs with Days Like These on the Ranch.

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2: Lethbridge weather.
15: A chance of showers, even the risk of a thunderstorm today in 23. Tonight, a chance of showers, the risk of a thunderstorm in 10. Tomorrow, mix of sun and cloud in 24. Tomorrow night, a chance of showers in 11. On Wednesday, a chance of showers in 17.
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Ben Wallen with Don't We on 98.1 The Ranch. Don't forget about Tabor Corn Fest. That is coming up Thursday, August 27th to Saturday, August 29th at Confederation Park. It's recognized as Western Canada's largest family-free festival, featuring a parade, a midway by West Coast Amusements, live entertainment. They'll have fireworks and plenty of Tabor corn to enjoy as well. 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Bring a receipt of $25 or more to the chamber tent at Cornfest to be entered to win one of two 55-inch Samsung LED 4K TVs. And the draw will be happening on Saturday, August 28th at 8 o'clock on the Cornfest stage. Get all the details online through our website. And, of course, more details, too, right here on 98.1 The Ranch. Here's Owen Ringling with Love, Hate, Love on 98.1 The Ranch.

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That's the latest from Cameron Whitcomb with Kingdom of Fear. I gotta like that one. Just after 1 o'clock on the ranch, it's Tandy here with you. Coming up, we have music from Shania Twain, a little throwback for you. Also as well here today, there's a story that proves that spirit of Santa isn't just for Christmas. A man known throughout his Virginia community for playing Santa Claus every holiday season decided to give the ultimate gift. I'm going to tell you more about it coming up, but first, let's continue with Jelly Roll. It's called Hands Up on the Ranch.

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Lainey Wilson with Phone Keys Wallet on the Ranch. Now, earlier I was telling you about this man who plays Santa for his local community. Well, he decided to give a little more, including the ultimate gift of one of his kidneys. After losing about 40 pounds to qualify as a living donor, he donated his kidney to someone he had never met. He even wore his Santa hat while recovering in the hospital. The recipient has since received a second chance at life, and the hometown Santa says helping someone in need was simply the right thing to do. It's a reminder that kindness doesn't need a season, and some of the greatest gifts cannot be wrapped. Let's continue with more music. It's the James Barker Band with After Dark on the Ranch.

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11: Lethbridge weather.
12: A chance of showers, even the risk of a thunderstorm today in 23. Tonight, a chance of showers, the risk of a thunderstorm in 10. Tomorrow, mix of sun and cloud in 24. Tomorrow night, a chance of showers in 11. On Wednesday, a chance of showers in 17.
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Cut them loose from Kelsey Kulik, one of our made and played artists on 98.1 The Ranch. That's going to be it for me. I hope you have a great rest of your day, and I'll be back again tomorrow just after 10 o'clock. Here's Kane Brown with Woman on 98.1 The Ranch.

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0: 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I'm giving up on love.
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0: Miles on it. This is where country music

afternoon. How is your family when it comes to working together at, like, family challenges? Like, if you go to an escape room or, you know, like, one of those challenge room places, even go-karting, things like that, where you have to kind of work as a team, especially escape rooms. Like, doing an escape room with your family is a true testament to your family dynamic. Because some families work like a well-oiled machine. My family is not really one of those families. And I'm assuming yours might not be either. And that's completely okay. I wanted to ask you today, is your family good at working together when it comes to family challenges? It's a good test, you know? And I find oftentimes that we default into specific roles in our families as well, you know? Like, someone's the navigator, someone's the logical person, someone's the brain, someone's the brawn, someone keeps everyone calm, you know? There's different roles that people fall into. So does your family work well together? And also tell me if you fall into one of those roles.

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Is your family good at working together when it comes to a good family challenge, like an escape room or something like that? This text here says, my family would spend most of the time arguing over what we should do or where we should start, and then the challenge would be over with us having done nothing. But you know what? It would be a great time. You know what? Are you really a family if you don't enjoy arguing with each other at least a little bit? Just at least a smidgen? Another message I got here says, you mentioned defaulting into roles. My husband likes to think of himself as the team captain. He holds the map, the resources. It's hilarious. Yeah, that's what I was saying. That's the roles that we all fall into. Every family's got a team captain. And I do think it is often the dad, you know? I don't know why. I don't know how to explain it. My dad isn't. I feel like I'm probably the team captain. Maybe my brothers. I don't know. I don't know what my thoughts are on this. What's your thoughts? Who is your family's team captain? Either by force or by actually being decided as the team captain.

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9: Today, mainly sunny with a mix of sun and cloud late this afternoon. 30% chance of showers and a risk of thunderstorms later this afternoon with some local smoke. Wind blowing southeast at 20 kilometers and becoming lighter this afternoon. Your high today is 25 degrees. Overnight tonight, partly cloudy conditions with a 30% chance of showers this evening and that risk of a thunderstorm continuing with that local smoke. Tomorrow morning, a mix of sun and cloud, local smoke, and the high of 23 degrees.
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well do you know the area in which you live, do you think? Because when you go on, like, a scavenger hunt, when your town hosts a scavenger hunt, and you have to go around looking for specific places, do you think you actually know your area well? I've only lived in my place for about 3 months, and I feel like I'm just now starting to get the hang of it, the street names, things like that, because that happens when you move. It takes you a little bit, especially if you're changing cities, changing towns, anything like that. But how well do you know your area? I got a message here that says, I've lived in Olds for 20 years, and I'm still discovering things about this town sometimes. Hey, I mean, at least that keeps it interesting, right? Like, you're not looking at the same stuff every day. That's a good sign. You shouldn't be looking at the same stuff every day. You know what? Good for you.

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4: 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They enjoy it. Birds have their own complex songs, which they rely on to communicate with one another, infatuate a mate with their talent, and sometimes imitate another bird species for an advantage. Studies done on birds reveal that their brains are affected in a similar way that ours are to music. Both bird songs and music elicit responses not only in brain regions associated directly with reward, but also with emotion. They can have preferences of the type of music they enjoy, with all of its varied sets of beats, harmonies, vocal arrangements, and other elements. This can invoke a behavior in the bird, which is also pretty relatable and recognizable to our own. In other studies, it was revealed that birds are hardwired to prefer specific frequency and tempo of music, but the one type of music most birds do not enjoy is electronic dance music. Experts suggest that birds are highly social creatures who enjoy music and are moved to dance and sing along the same way we are.
3: Learn more on the Petland Lethbridge Facebook page. 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
1: I'm Storm Lenny. A water quality advisory is in place for the Milk River Beach at Writing-on-Stone Provincial Park. The advisory was first issued Friday after Alberta Health Services detected elevated levels of fecal bacteria in the water. Health officials are warning the contaminated water could cause gastrointestinal illness and infections affecting the skin, ears, or eyes. The advisory is in effect until further notice. A water main repair is narrowing traffic flow along a one-block stretch of 5th Avenue North. Both eastbound lanes between 29th Street and 30th Street North are closed. Two-way traffic is maintained in the westbound lanes. Weather permitting, City of Lethbridge crews should complete the repair by August 12th. The Alberta government is set to host some town halls focused on AI data centers. Four events will be held to explain what new infrastructure investments into data centers mean and how they'll impact Albertans. There will be a virtual meeting on August 27th with in-person events planned for Pinoca, Sturgeon County, and Grand Prairie this month and next. Alberta's Minister of Technology and Innovation, Nate Glubish, will be a part of all four meetings. The province has also launched a new webpage explaining more about AI data centers.
0: Lethbridge weather.
2: Afternoon sunny conditions turning into a mix of sun and cloud late this afternoon with a 30% chance of showers. There's also that risk of a thunderstorm late this afternoon as well with some local smoke in the area. Your high is 25 degrees. Tonight, partly cloudy conditions, 30% chance of showers this evening with a risk of thunderstorms continuing and that local smoke also sticking around. Tomorrow morning, a mix of sun and cloud, local smoke again with a high of 23 degrees. Into tomorrow night with this cloudy 60% chance of showers and a low of 12.
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3: The Ranch.

afternoon. How much are you using your phone during the day? Because, I mean, believe it or not, phones are a big part of life. Smartphones, big part of life. It's a good thing that a bunch of different organizations and libraries and things like that are starting to have more, like, smartphone workshops. You can even find them online a little bit of, like, you know, learning how to get the most out of the use of the smartphone. Because a lot of people not really used to it yet, and it makes sense, you know. It's like learning a whole other language, you know? It is not easy, and I can only say it's easy for myself because I've been doing it since I was quite young, you know? But not everyone has that luxury. And again, phones are a big part of modern life. Sometimes they need to be replaced as well, and that could be a whole thing if you don't know what you're thinking about. So I wanted to ask you today, how often do you upgrade your phone? Are you one of those people that has to have the latest iPhone or the latest Android? Or are you clinging to the same one you've had for 20 years? Let me know.

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1: So how often do you upgrade your phone? Maybe you're one of those people that has the latest iPhone every single time it comes out. Or maybe you're not so much. You're hanging on to the same one you've had for 20 years. Either one, completely valid, but do let me know. I got a message here that says, I hold on to my phones with an iron grip until they die and become completely unusable. Seems to happen slightly faster these days than it used to. Yeah, I wish I could do that. I wish I could do that. I think I'm too rough on phones. Is anyone else really rough on their phone? Like, I don't even have, like, a job where my phone needs to be sacrificed to the ether often, but I feel like I kill the batteries on them quick, I smash the glass on it super easily, and then I just gotta get rid of it. Because it becomes, you know, it's not unusable, but it's really annoying. Good for you for holding on to them till they die, though. That's awesome. Another text here says, whenever my contract is up. Yeah, you may be in a contract, but at least you have a new phone basically all the time, eh?

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17: Lethbridge weather.
18: This afternoon, sunny conditions turning into a mix of sun and cloud late this afternoon with a 30% chance of showers. There's also that risk of a thunderstorm late this afternoon as well with some local smoke in the area. Your high is 25 degrees. Tonight, partly cloudy conditions, 30% chance of showers this evening with a risk of thunderstorms continuing and that local smoke also sticking around. Tomorrow morning, a mix of sun and cloud, local smoke again with a high of 23 degrees into tomorrow night with this cloudy 60% chance of showers and a low of 12.
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So we were talking about phones, chatting about learning how to use them as an older adult and things like that, and upgrading your phones and how often you do that. Needless to say, phones are a big part of life. You know, they end up in all aspects of life. Social media is in all aspects of life. We use our cameras, we text, we call. We're using them all the time. Apparently, it turns out, we're even using them in bed. 86 to 92% of folks use their phones in bed before calling it a night. And on average, it's for roughly 38 minutes, which is a pretty high number, you know? And especially those percentages of people using them before bed. That is a very high number. So I bet we'll get some texts in about this. Do you use your phone in bed before you actually nod off for the night? Do you find it helps you sleep? Do you find it hinders your sleep? Let me know your experience.

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1: I'm Storm Lenny. A water quality advisory is in place for the Milk River Beach at Writing-on-Stone Provincial Park. The advisory was first issued Friday after Alberta Health Services detected elevated levels of fecal bacteria in the water. Health officials are warning the contaminated water could cause gastrointestinal illness and infections affecting the skin, ears, or eyes. The advisory is in effect until further notice. A water main repair is narrowing traffic flow along a one-block stretch of 5th Avenue North. Both eastbound lanes between 29th Street and 30th Street North are closed. Two-way traffic is maintained in the westbound lanes. Weather permitting, City of Lethbridge crews should complete the repair by August 12th. The Alberta government is set to host some town halls focused on AI data centers. 4 events will be held to explain what new infrastructure investments into data centers mean and how they'll impact Albertans. There will be a virtual meeting on August 27th with in-person events planned for Pinoca, Sturgeon County, and Grand Prairie this month and next. Alberta's Minister of Technology and Innovation, Nate Klubisch, will be a part of all 4 meetings. The province has also launched a new webpage explaining more about AI data centers.
0: Lethbridge weather.
2: This afternoon, sunny conditions turning into a mix of sun and cloud late this afternoon with a 30% chance of showers. There's also that risk of a thunderstorm late this afternoon as well with some local smoke in the area. Your high is 25 degrees. Tonight, partly cloudy conditions, 30% chance of showers this evening with a risk of thunderstorms continuing and that local smoke also sticking around. Tomorrow morning, a mix of sun and cloud, local smoke again with a high of 23 degrees. Into tomorrow night with this cloudy, 60% chance of showers and a low of 12.
3: Chance for on and off showers and risk of a thunderstorm as we drop down to 12 degrees overnight tonight. More of the same for the rest of the week. Tuesday, Wednesday, Thursday, Friday, on and off showers and highs between 13 and 23 degrees. Clearing up and warming up for Saturday and Sunday, highs between 21 and 23 degrees.
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6: The Ranch.

ever tried to do, like, an escape room or something with your family? Some kind of family challenge that, like, forced you to work together a little more than you'd perhaps be used to working together at home? Because I feel like this is something that's not explored enough. We don't study this enough in psychology, you know, of the family dynamics and how, what it says about your family when you have to be put into a situation and work together. It's like a Jumanji or something, when people are forced into situations where they have to work together and how that dynamic rolls out. It's interesting. It's interesting. So if your family's ever done an escape room or anything like that where your teamwork was forced upon you, were you actually good at working together? Or do you just kind of default into specific roles, you know? So everyone's got a job and it works like a well-oiled machine. Some families are like that. Mine is not. We do fall into roles, though. You know, we got a team captain. We got a navigator. We got the calm in the storm. You know, someone that keeps everyone grounded. We have the brains. We have the brawn. You know, that's my family. How's your family when it comes to family challenges?

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4: 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It's Jake Owen.
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5: The Ranch.

Is your family any good at working together? Do you guys do any family challenges and win at that? It's kind of like the age-old question of how would your family do at Family Feud, you know? But it can happen with, like, escape rooms or any kind of, you know, teamwork activity that your family signs up to do together. This message here I got says, doing any kind of teamwork with my kids makes me realize how much smarter they are than me. Hey, that's good. That's a good thing. As much as it might feel a little sore on the ego to have your fifth grader be smarter than you, everyone wants their kids to be better than them, you know? That's a sign that things are going well, that we're progressing as a society, is if our kids are better than we are. That is the truth. Another text here says, my sister absolutely carries the family through all of the challenges. She got all the logic. Myself and my other sisters just kind of watch and all. Everyone's got the sister with that hidden logic, you know? I am the only female child in my family, so I guess I missed out on the sister logic, if anyone's got some they can spare.

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17: Lethbridge weather.
18: This afternoon, sunny conditions turning into a mix of sun and cloud late this afternoon with a 30% chance of showers. There's also that risk of a thunderstorm late this afternoon as well with some local smoke in the area. Your high is 25 degrees. Tonight, partly cloudy conditions, 30% chance of showers this evening with a risk of thunderstorms continuing and that local smoke also sticking around. Tomorrow morning, a mix of sun and cloud, local smoke again with a high of 23 degrees into tomorrow night with this cloudy 60% chance of showers and a low of 12.
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something about family challenges and, you know, getting out into the community, stuff like that, and putting your heads together to work on things. And it got me kind of thinking about, you know, scavenger hunts. Those are one of the other things that you could do as a family together. And it kind of is a test of how well you could read instructions, but it's also a test to how well you know your area, how well you know your town. Like I mentioned, having a navigator, someone with a map, you know? I've only lived in my place for like 3 months after just moving towns from up by Edmonton. And it's, you know, I'm learning still. I'm learning street names. I'm still learning a lot of places. Some people, though, have been living in their areas a lot longer. So I wanted to ask you today, how well do you know your area? Could you walk around it blindfolded, for example? Let me know.

0: the Ranch.
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1: I'm Storm Lenny. A water quality advisory is in place for the Milk River Beach at Writing on Stone Provincial Park. The advisory was first issued Friday after Alberta Health Services detected elevated levels of fecal bacteria in the water. Health officials are warning the contaminated water could cause gastrointestinal illness and infections affecting the skin, ears, or eyes. The advisory is in effect until further notice. A water main repair is narrowing traffic flow along a one-block stretch of 5th Avenue North. Both eastbound lanes between 29th Street and 30th Street North are closed. Two-way traffic is maintained in the westbound lanes. Weather permitting, City of Lethbridge crews should complete the repair by August 12th. The Alberta government is set to host some town halls focused on AI data centers. 4 events will be held to explain what new infrastructure investments into data centers mean and how they'll impact Albertans. There will be a virtual meeting on August 27th with in-person events planned for Pinoca, Sturgeon County, and Grand Prairie this month and next. Alberta's Minister of Technology and Innovation, Nate Klubisch, will be a part of all 4 meetings. The province has also launched a new webpage explaining more about AI data centers.
0: Lethbridge weather.
2: This afternoon, sunny conditions turning into a mix of sun and cloud late this afternoon with a 30% chance of showers. There's also that risk of a thunderstorm late this afternoon as well with some local smoke in the area. Your high is 25 degrees. Tonight, partly cloudy conditions, 30% chance of showers this evening with a risk of thunderstorms continuing and that local smoke also sticking around. Tomorrow morning, a mix of sun and cloud, local smoke again with a high of 23 degrees. Into tomorrow night with this cloudy 60% chance of showers and a low of 12.
3: Chance for on and off showers and risk of a thunderstorm as we drop down to 12 degrees overnight tonight. More of the same for the rest of the week. Tuesday, Wednesday, Thursday, Friday, on and off showers and highs between 13 and 23 degrees. Clearing up and warming up for Saturday and Sunday, highs between 21 and 23 degrees.
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5: After 4 days of racing here at the Battle of the North, it all came down to Championship Sunday, where the aggregate champion Jamie Labuschagne would race against Chance Vegan, Jason Glass, and Aubrey Mottowillow. It would be Vegan that ultimately came out victorious, and he said the reason he picked the 4 barrel is because he felt those were the right horses to get him to the championship circle.
6: All the credit to them. 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
5: The WPCA drivers will now head south to Rocky Mountain House for the World Finals. 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
7: The Ranch.

So I was asking before the break how well you know your area, and I got a couple messages here. One says, I know all of the obvious stuff, but I lack a lot of the historical knowledge. Yeah, that's fair. You know, that's fair because you got to kind of seek that out. The obvious stuff is, you know, the obvious stuff for a reason. Like your basic landmarks, what stores are in the area, that's all, like, given to you. But the historical context, what kind of people were there before you were, when the town was founded, all of the events and stuff, you gotta seek that out, man. That's not a freebie. They don't give that to you. Another one says, I lived here growing up, but then moved to Red Deer. Whenever I come back to visit, I realize how much has changed. So I guess I don't know it that well anymore. Yeah, that's the creepy thing about returning to a childhood home, is when it looks all different than you're used to. Oh, man, that's a creepy feeling. It's weird knowing you can't go back to that place, hey?

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14: The Ranch.

So if you missed it, we were chatting earlier in the show about smartphones and, you know, how all these places are starting to do kind of workshops. They're even happening online, too, of, like, these different workshops where you can learn how to use your phone a little better, especially for our older adults that didn't, like, grow up with this stuff like some people did, you know? It's a big part of modern life. Phones are a big part of modern life. We use them for everything, and people use them for hours on end nowadays, you know? So much so, sometimes, that they need to be replaced. You know, those phones, they don't last forever. But some people replace them at a, you know, more rapid rate than others. So I was going to ask you, how often do you upgrade your phone? Are you one of those people with the latest iPhone all the time? You know, always upgrading, always keeping an eye out for those new features? Or have you had the same iPhone since you were, like, you know, much younger, and that phone is barely clinging to life, but you're clinging on to it? Let me know.

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15: Lethbridge weather.
16: This afternoon, sunny conditions turning into a mix of sun and cloud late this afternoon with a 30% chance of showers. There's also that risk of a thunderstorm late this afternoon as well with some local smoke in the area. Your high is 25 degrees. Tonight, partly cloudy conditions, 30% chance of showers this evening with a risk of thunderstorms continuing and that local smoke also sticking around. Tomorrow morning, a mix of sun and cloud, local smoke again with a high of 23 degrees into tomorrow night with this cloudy 60% chance of showers and a low of 12.
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just before we wrap up things here, we were talking about how often you upgrade your phone. This message here says every 2 to 3 years. After that time, my battery is fried. Yeah, that battery, that's the first thing to go, dude. It is. I don't know if I'm just especially rough on mine, but it seems like other people are having the same problem. It's just chaos with those batteries, man. They die super fast. Another message here, final one for the day, says only when there is a noticeable difference in the technology. I don't care about the latest, just whatever is best for me. That's true. Very true. If you pay any kind of attention to, you know, the newest iPhones, the newest Android, the newest Samsung, newest Google Pixel or whatever, you know, oftentimes it's not a significant jump in technology. I'd say like once every 5 years, there's like enough of a gap in the technology where it actually is needed. Anyways, thank you so much for tuning into the show. That's it for me. Enjoy the rest of your Monday. Oh my gosh, it's Monday.

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